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And it's still sticky. 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
0: 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And 2000s. 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

0: 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Sometimes it's right down the street. You just didn't know about it. That's where we come in. The Rivers Community Calendar. What to do, where to go, what's happening near you. 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
5: 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The National League Rookie of the Year, two-time All-Star and strikeout record leader, will share about his legendary 20-strikeout game, the recent outing with the Savannah Bananas, and much, much more in each of these three weekend services at the St. Charles South Elgin campus of Christ Community Church. 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
11: I want a taco. I know what Susie and I are having in our hotel while we await our house to be rebuilt, so to speak, just inside. Oh, stupid little stuff. But it's National Taco Day. We're celebrating with a smart question of the day. Got some five random facts about the great tacos in our area. Oh, yeah. We're hitting all the buttons with tacos. That's what we're eating tonight. Plenty of sunshine on this Tuesday, October 6th. High of 72. White Sox, one win away from the ALCS. Plus Bears and Packers week begins in sports. In the news, a surprising endorsement for Pritzker. A former Illinois House Speaker dies in trouble involving a Bears legend. Uh-oh. Otis, what did you do now? From Hollywood, an Idol contestant gets life. Levitt heads to Fox. And the Avengers are back on top. Hollywood happenings at 8:50. I have a terrible, terrible allergy. Yesterday at 2 o'clock, I started sneezing, so I may be blowing my nose on the air. Mom, please forgive me up there in heaven. It is a terrific Tuesday. Another chance for you to win $1,000 and the river's grand in your hand. $1,000 every weekday ahead this month. $20,000 total. 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Creativity will count. Coming up, Amazon Prime Day. Oh, my God. Is it back? I had three Amazon packages delivered yesterday. God, apparently waiting 2 whole days for something we don't need has become unacceptable. But first, thanks Amazon for the new coffee maker. I'm experiencing caffeine rush right now. It's perfect for me to do my stretches and my exercises to our alternative classics. And they are certified, and they are next.
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11: 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You can't catch it from me, no doubt. 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

0: Prime Day is here again. God, Prime Day. How many do they have? They have two or four. How many days is Prime Day? And we're celebrating the incredible progress from make do with what you have to, oh, I need this air fryer by 4 o'clock this afternoon. I could use a coffee maker in our studio. A better coffee maker, please, anyone. Because I had to take it to the hotel room we're staying at. I'm sorry. I'm getting frustrated living in a hotel with my two dogs, my son below us. Yeah, it's no fun. No fun for me. Plenty of sunshine, high of 72. Tomorrow brings us a high of 77 with some high clouds. Nothing better than, hey, dude, what are you doing out there?
1: There was a time when Americans knew the meaning of sacrifice.
0: Yes.
1: Our parents and grandparents saved money.
0: They did.
1: They fixed things and wore clothes until they fell apart. Generations sacrificed so their children could have something better.
0: True.
1: And today, we honor their sacrifice the only way we know how.
0: That's right.
1: By sitting on the couch in our underwear at 2 in the morning, ordering a rechargeable electric cheese grater because it's 32% off.
0: Oh my God.
1: By paying $19.99 for a plastic storage container specifically designed to hold other plastic storage containers.
0: Beautiful.
1: The greatest generation survived without same-day delivery. And then they gave birth to us. So we could someday act like not receiving an inflatable dinosaur costume by 4 a.m. is a human rights violation.
2: I was told we could speak to the general manager.
1: They taught us that money doesn't grow on trees. But we taught Amazon that apparently it grows on credit cards.
0: Oh boy.
1: So on this holiest of holidays known as Prime Day, when you click Add to Cart on those glow-in-the-dark pimple stickers,
3: those are something.
1: Remember the generations who sacrificed so much for us. They gave us their savings, their values, and their dreams.
0: Yeah.
1: And we gave it all back to Amazon.
4: I'm proud of us. I think we did something really good.
1: So enjoy that lightning deal for $2 off a bidet.
0: Oh.
1: You deserve it.
0: We do deserve a bidet.

0: Day. I'll take one of those. Bring us two. I could have one here at the radio station, do my show.
1: On top of a bidet.
0: Oh, my God. It'd be awful. All right. I can't even go in a public place, so forget about that. Hey, coming up, we're going to find out what happened yesterday. How about those White Sox? Yeah, I know. Exactly. A prominent Illinois Republican backs Pritzker, plus protests are up at Cornell next in our news. And the White Sox, still perfect in October. One win away from the ALCS in sports.
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0: Like it owes you answers.

All this week, Chicago Wolves kicking off their 33rd season. I have your free family four-pack. It is Saturday night at 7, Allstate Arena. And you get there early, get a chance at free Chicago Wolves coffee mug, courtesy of Daniel Goodman Law. How about that? And they're taking on the Manitoba Moose. So yesterday I asked, if you had a mascot, what would it be? And our winner from yesterday, I haven't contacted him yet, but Bruce Orland Park, you won, because he said, my mascot would be a bat. I am Bruce. Bruce, hence Batman. Bruce Wayne, get it? So you got those tickets. Today's question, this is how you can win your tickets. All you have to do is text me an answer to this. Be creative. Invent a hockey penalty for everyday life. You have to invent a hockey penalty, everyday life. 2 minutes for what? 2 minutes for 630-585-7529. That is our text line. Yeah, so get to it. 2 minutes for what? Make up a penalty.

0: Gonna have sunshine today and a high of 72 tomorrow, bringing us high of 77 with sun and high clouds. In your news, Governor J.B. Pritzker getting support from an unlikely source. Former Illinois House Republican leader Jim Durkin has endorsed a Democrat over Republican Darren Bailey, saying Bailey can't be trusted to lead Illinois. Pritzker seeking a third term next month. Hundreds of Cornell students demonstrated yesterday over the university's handling of an alleged 2024 sexual assault. That case was recently reopened after a former student filed a civil lawsuit alleging she was drugged and raped by seven fraternity members. And we move from there right on to sports. How about your White Sox? One win away from the AL. Is it CS? I don't know.
1: Grant Taylor. For a career high 54 pitches last Tuesday. A wild card. Career high 4 innings in game 1 of the DS. Already has the White Sox career record for postseason strikeouts by a reliever. And is one out away from back-to-back saves to begin this series. Bailey with a drive to center field. Doyle going back. Track. Wall makes the catch. And the White Sox have done it again.
0: Yeah.
1: A come from behind 4-3 victory to take a 2-0 series lead.
0: Yeah, you got it all there. Sean Burke struck out 6 5 3 innings. Braden Montgomery delivered a 2-run double. Game 3 tomorrow at home where the Sox can complete the sweep. Atlanta crushed New Orleans 45-24 Monday Night Football. Week 5 starts Thursday. Tampa Bay at Dallas. Bears visit Green Bay Sunday. And the Blackhawks host St. Louis tonight looking for their very first win. Good for them. That's a look at your news and sports. Here's what we got coming up next for you. Tyson Bagent wins. Country Roads starts playing at Soldier Field, and suddenly the guy I didn't want starting has his own movie ending. I'm about to admit I was wrong, even more so. We'll give you the backstory on that one coming up next. Oh, we got a few certified alternative classics, too.
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Rats in a cage. Pumpkin patch. It's growing. We got Smashing Pumpkins live on the Rats in a Cage tour. Do you want to win some tickets? They're at the United Center, October 14th, celebrating 30 years. How old are you? Melancholy and the Infinite Sadness. That's what they're celebrating. And you can join River Regulars right now by texting REGULAR to 630-585-7529. That is our text line. If you are not a River Regular, you got to sign up. Once you're in for life, right? You know, you know. You know, you know. But you can win everything. And we'll do the rest from here. You'll get a text when we want you to enter. But you have to text REGULAR first to become a River Regular, an insider. Do you get the point? I hope so. So text REGULAR 630-585-7529 while Major Tom lands.

0: wanted Keenum. Ben Johnson knew better. Tyson Badgett gave Bears fans a pretty good reason why coaches coach, and morning guys like me just sit here and go, well, I was wrong. not wrong about your forecast. Sunny and 72 today, high clouds, and 77 tomorrow with sunshine. I'm playing this music because, once again, I have to admit,
1: almost heaven.
0: I was wrong again.
1: West Virginia.
0: Wrong about Case Keenum starting instead of Badgett. Apparently once wasn't enough, though, because after the Bears beat the Jets 23-12, they start playing this song, Take Me Home, Country Roads at Soldier Field. Badgett's a West Virginia kid. His dad was there celebrating his 50th birthday, and Tyson said afterward he was trying not to cry. Country Rose. Now I even feel worse. And the kid played well. I mean, 25 of 34, 268 yards, some big third down throws. And the Bears had the ball almost 43 minutes. They outgained the Jets 492 yards to 157. And this is why I'm really starting to like Ben Johnson. So afterward, he says to Tyson, you earned the number two job. And he said he was efficient, played really well. And then he immediately points out the interception and the throw he left behind. Other than that, you're pretty good. Great game. Now let's discuss the stuff you screwed up. That's what I call coaching. So Johnson trusted Badgett. I trusted my gut. My gut is 0-1, and I am no longer allowed to make quarterback decisions. So I'm done. Okay? Thought you'd like that.

0: It is National Taco Day, by the way, and we're celebrating the City of Lights with some of the best restaurants in town. 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

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Next, first forecast. Sunshine, 72 today, 77 tomorrow. 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

0: this segment because it is National Taco Day. So if you could play that, that'd be awesome. Thank you very much. Random fact number one, Aurora, Illinois, roughly 75,000 Hispanic or Latino residents, about 42% of the city, giving it one of the largest Hispanic populations in Illinois. Random fact two, one taco directory currently counts at least 58 places serving tacos. In Aurora, more than 90% of the listings are independent rather than chain, so National Taco Day here, probably considered a local holiday. Number three, Tagalislan restaurant in downtown Aurora. I think I work with a nephew at the golf course. Has been family owned and serving Mexican food for more than 45 years. Yeah, like, count the tacos they serve. Number four, Aurora's connection to tacos even shows up in its local history. This year's Fiesta Patres, Grand Marshal Gil Rios once opened a taco restaurant before later opening Aurora's first Hispanic-owned corner pharmacy. Pharmacia. And number five, Aurora's taco scene isn't just steak and chicken. Local spots serve everything from lengua to nopales to birria, barbacoa and el pastor. And in other words, if your vocabulary for tacos is beef or chicken, Aurora wants to talk to you. They want you to experience real tacos, all right? And there's your five random facts. Coming up next, are you living a semi-charmed life? Good, because we have Third Eye Blind for you next.
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0: 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Again, 54% of people say this is the biggest sign you ordered the right taco. What do you think it is? You got a little time to get your answer up. Plenty of sunshine, high of 72 today. Tomorrow brings us a high of 77, sun, some high clouds. Well, former U.S. House Speaker Dennis Hastert has died at 84. The Kendall County Republican represented Illinois in Congress for 20 years, became House Speaker. Hastert later served prison time in a hush money case tied to his sexual abuse of teenage boys while he was a wrestling coach at Yorkville High School. Wow. And former President Obama will campaign in Michigan for Democratic Senate candidate Abdul El-Sayed. Obama is scheduled to join him October 24th in his race against Republican Mike Rogers. And back to your smart question of the day, National Taco Day. The biggest sign you ordered the right taco. What do you think it is? Let's check in on Facebook. Donette said if the taco is messy and the ingredients are spilling out. Jeremy said, if it is full, nobody likes a skimpy taco. Joe said, if you ate three of them, steak my preferred. Kim said, lots of meat and chicken. Brian said, fully loaded chunk full of meat, lettuce, tomato, onion, sour cream, and hot sauce falling out as you eat it. Yeah, you are all kind of correct. But the actual answer is, you know it is a good taco if you need two napkins. So basically, it's another way of saying what you said. So I'm going to give you all a tap on the shoulder and say thanks for playing. You were all right. Well, the White Sox, how about that? Perfect this postseason, beating Cleveland 4-3. They're up 2-0, can sweep the Guardians tomorrow at home to advance to the ALCS. The Bears head to Green Bay Sunday while Kansas City has the week off. Chiefs receiver Tyquan Thornton is expected to miss at least 12 weeks with a dislocated ankle. Did you see that in slow motion? And the Blackhawks host the Blues tonight. Bulls open preseason play against Phoenix tomorrow. And that is a look at your sports. What do we have coming up next? Do I have to apologize again for anything? Yes? No? Oh, no. We asked River listeners what you're actually looking forward to doing this fall, and apparently some of you have way more ambitious plans this autumn than I do. We will get to that list coming up and what you can do locally next.
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0: Chicago Wolves opening up their season. Saturday night at 7, Allstate Arena. 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Saturday, October 10th. So we have a question each day that you have to text an answer to, and we'll pick one lucky winner at the end of the show. So I want you to invent a penalty for everyday life. Like there's penalties in hockey. So you get one for everyday life. And it would be 2 minutes for what? 2 minutes for 630-585-7529. Please text your everyday life hockey penalty. 2 minutes for what? As we get ready for the offspring.
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Hey, what are you doing on Sunday? I know what you're doing. You're watching the two teams play. Yeah, you are. You're going to be a big game at noon. And guess where I'm going to be? Hooters in Aurora. You going to enjoy me? I hope you do. This one's going to be good. The cheeseheads are coming. Yeah. So join me at the world famous Hooters with the world famous Hooters girls. Sunday at noon. I'll be there noon to 2. 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It's a world famous Hooters girls beer and wings. I mean, come on. I'll see you Sunday noon. Hooters, Aurora, don't be late.

0: great movies.
1: Well, do you, punk? Well, we find out Illinois does. We asked our listeners what you're looking forward to do most this fall. We are going to check that out and tell you some of the things you can do this fall. I love fall season. I love golfing better in the fall season than being in 97-degree weather that says the real feel is 107. Yeah, it's not a lot of fun. First, your forecast, 72 today, sunshine. That's what I'm talking about. 77 tomorrow with some high clouds and sun peeking through. And producer Scott, did you prepare any Halloween music for me this time, please? Could you start it from the beginning, maybe? Yeah, okay. You caught yourself, didn't you? Duh, but you didn't go. All right, so we did ask River listeners what you're looking forward to doing most this fall. Watching scary movies was number one. Hello, Sydney. I'm okay with that, sitting on. I don't like scary movies all that much, though. Then we've got pumpkin-flavored everything, putting up Halloween decorations, handing out candy. But I'd like to know how many people buy three bags of Halloween candy, knowing full well only two bags were making it to Halloween. You're eating it, aren't you? A lot of it doesn't even make it to the bucket, I know. Carving pumpkins made the list, dressing up for Halloween, taking the kids trick-or-treating. I love the families that all, and they come to our house all dressed up, parents too, with a wagon, all the kids. Now, we got plenty of the corn mazes. That was one. Pumpkin patches, hay rides. So Abbey Farms in Aurora, Kuiper's out of Maple Park. You could basically spend the entire month of October doing fall activities if that's what you want to do. But haunted houses barely missed the top 10, just barely. And here's good news with that. We got Massacre Haunted Houses right in Montgomery, 30,000 square feet. Joey Dominic is giving away tickets every afternoon this week, a text to win contest. He'll give you the topic between 2 and 6. And some people just sit inside eating the Halloween candy you bought for other people. That's a good answer, too. We'll take it. Coming up next, Aurora has its own Pilsen, a Mexican food tradition going back generations, and one local restaurant still going strong after 45 years, National Taco Day. Five local random facts. After we hear some certified alternative classics, Sublime is next.
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Hanging out with McKay in the Morning on 95.9 The River. Chicago.

are celebrating the City of Lights and our community when it comes to National Taco Day. So we've got five random facts that are local. Here is fact number one. Aurora's Mexican community began growing significantly with railroad and factory jobs in the early 1900s. Mexican food here has roots going back generations. Random fact two, Aurora's historic Pilsen neighborhood became home to many Mexican families. Yes, Aurora has a Pilsen too. Tecali's Lan has been serving Mexican food in downtown Aurora for more than 45 years and remains family owned and really one of the, if not the best restaurant in Aurora. There are others. The Elgin area has its own long taco history. Los Camales traces its restaurant roots back to a Mexican immigrant who arrived in Chicagoland in the 1960s. And finally, Aurora has celebrated Mexican Independence Day for decades with food, music, and parades becoming part of the city's fall traditions. I asked my wife last night what she wanted to eat. She goes, I am so sick of making that choice. Because we're in a hotel because of our little fire in our house. Smoke damage mostly. But we didn't eat last night because we were tired of doing takeout. But we are definitely doing Mexican food. We'll go to...

0: Puente in St. Charles. Oh, good place. Right across from the Arcata Theater. We're going to be eating out there today. Yeah. We're going out tonight. We're not ordering in. Sick of being at home. Hey, troubles for a Bears Super Bowl champ at Soldier Field, and televangelist Jim Baker has died. Next in our news, Sox can finish off Cleveland and the Blackhawks trying to get their first win. Yeah, they will try. As we get ready for our news and sports, and My Chemical Romance next.
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Chicagoland's classic alternative. McKay in the morning. Somehow less bitter than your first cup of coffee.

Chicago Wolves, they're kicking off their season Saturday night at 7 at the Allstate Arena. I have a way for you to win a family four-pack of tickets. I want you to text a hockey penalty for everyday life. So you get 2 minutes for what? You're in the penalty box, hubby. Yeah, you know you did wrong. 630-585-7529. Text right now, a hockey penalty for everyday life.

0: Sunshine today, high of 72. Tomorrow brings us a high of 77. We'll have some high clouds, but we are going to see the sun for sure. An investigation underway with an altercation involving Bears Super Bowl champion Otis Wilson at Soldier Field. He once threw a football when I was on the Kevin Matthews Show in Oprah Studio. I was standing down by the stage. He threw a football from the back of the audience, hit me right in the you-know-what, and I fell over. Yeah. Wilson's accused of throwing a female security officer into a wall during an elevator dispute following Sunday's Bears game. Wilson claims two security contractors assaulted him. Both Wilson and the officer went to the hospital. Televangelist Jim Baker has died at 66. Baker rose to fame with former wife Tammy Faye on the PTL Club before serving prison time for defrauding followers in the 1980s. Sounds like the kind of guy you want to hang around with, doesn't it? White Sox have Cleveland on the ropes. 4-3 win yesterday gives the Sox a 2-game-to-none lead in the ALDS. They can punch your ticket to the ALCS with a win tomorrow at home. They're coming back. Sean Burke struck out 6 in relief, and Braden Montgomery drove in 2. Bears and Packers Sunday afternoon at Lambeau. Tampa Bay and Dallas open week 5 on Thursday night. Don't forget to get your picks in. Football, face-off. Yeah, got it? Yeah, do that. 95.9theriver.com. And the Blackhawks look for win number 1 tonight against St. Louis. While the Bulls begin preseason play tomorrow against Phoenix, there's your news, there's your sports, and here comes your comedy on this terrific Tuesday. Two stand-up comedians, alternative classics. Probably got a trio of those. We've got Green Day and The Clash coming up next.
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0: Brian, it looks like our stand-up comedy is going Halloween already on the 6th of October. Sunshine today, 72, 77 tomorrow with high clouds and a little sun. So here is Dimitri Martin on why he likes Halloween.
1: I think my favorite holiday is Halloween. I think it's my favorite, yeah. That's a good holiday because you don't have to celebrate that one with your family. You know? You never hear, what are you doing for Halloween? I gotta fly back east and go trick-or-treat with my parents. Oh, that sucks. Yeah, they got a divorce, so I gotta bring two different costumes this year. I like reading. I'm a big reader. I feel like I just end up reading everything. I don't know. Like, the other day I was in my kitchen, I opened the drawer and I pulled out the Reynolds wrap and ended up reading the box of Reynolds wrap. It said, Reynolds wrap, trusted since 1947. I thought, oh, that's interesting. Trusted. What an interesting word to use there. Just, it implies some sort of dark past for Reynolds. Yeah. You couldn't trust them, I guess. You know what I mean? Just, honey, did you get the tinfoil? Yeah, open the box. There's just pebbles in here. This is... foiled! Oh, God.
0: That certainly took a left turn. Here's Bill Dwyer on putting his kids to bed... Halloween.
2: And what's the deal when you're putting your kids to bed at night and you say to them, good night, sleep tight, don't let the bed bugs bite. Such a reassuring thought for a child drifting off to dreamland. Good night, you have insects in your room. I hope spiders don't crawl into your ears. Good night, buddy.
0: Oh, no.
2: All righty, now it's nighty night time. Hey. I hope a monster doesn't jump out of your closet and drag you off to hell. Good night, pal! What was that? Oh, I thought I saw something under your bed. All right, 90-90 now. All righty, 90-90, Mr. Tidy Whitey Sidey Bitey. Hey, why are you crying? Come on. I'm going to turn off the nightlight, sissy. Time to grow up.
0: Wow.
2: Well, that's his name. That could have been a mistake right there. I don't know what I'm doing as a father. Last year for Halloween, for my daughter's costume, we dyed her fingers yellow, and she went as a chain smoker.
0: Oh, my God.
2: So cute. Whoa. She was wheezing. Her clothes stunk. Came home with a bag full of breath mints.
0: That was so weird. An American Idol contestant headed to prison for life, and Caroline Levitt has a new TV job in Hollywood next.
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0: So you're still working that dead-end job. You know we're giving away $1,000 a day. That could help you get through a little bit, at least fill up your tank a few times. 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

0: 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We're getting up to 72, 77 tomorrow. And we're talking Hollywood half of its bed. Hollywood. Former American Idol contestant Caleb Flynn will spend the rest of his life in prison for murdering his wife. Prosecutors say Flynn killed her so he could continue a relationship with his mistress and benefit financially from her death. A jury took less than 3 hours to find him guilty of murder and related charges. He's crying, saying, I didn't do it. Former White House Press Secretary Caroline Nett-Levitt is heading to cable news. Fox News announced she'll join the network as a contributor, following other former press secretaries who made the jump to television, including Kayleigh McEnany and Jen Psaki. Avengers Endgame, once again the highest grossing movie of all time worldwide. Its Endgame Encore pushed the movie past Avatar with more than $2.9 billion globally. Wow. And apparently Paul Rubens, Pee-wee Herman, loved Mr. T. He's got a collection of Mr. T memorabilia going up for auction. We're talking A-Team kites, action figures, coloring books, party hats, an air freshener. Mr. T air freshener. Smells like sweat. And even Mr. T bubblegum. I pity the fool who throws any of that away. I'm sorry. Not much of an impressionist. There's your Hollywood happenings. And we have your next keyword in our fall grand in your hand. We will have that at 9:05 this morning. Today, you could win $1,000. And you can hear Alanis Morissette, too. That's a bonus.
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0: Producer Scott, you're going to get me in trouble. He is. It doesn't matter if you're watching the baseball playoffs or NFL games. That Megan Fox ad is being played a lot. She's in a skin-tight red cat suit. Makes it hard to miss. We added some audio.
1: Hi, I'm Megan Fox. This is Rose Sparks, a prescription medication for men. I dissolve under your tongue. It'll last for hours and hours. If prescribed, I show up right at your door. Don't worry, my packaging is very discreet.
0: Producer Scott, seriously, I had to play it. I could have done that or the National Taco Day. I chose Megan Fox. That's me. Intergalactic, we're going. Beastie Boys up next.
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0: This is Wolves hockey.
1: Yeah, Chicago Wolves. They are kicking off their season Saturday night at 7 at the Allstate Arena. I want you to win a family four-pack. And so I do a text-to-win contest, much like Joey will do this afternoon for Haunted House tickets. All you have to do is text this to 630-585-7529. We're talking hockey. So invent a hockey penalty for everyday life. I'm trying to think of what Susie would put me in for. 2 minutes for talking while she's reading. Oh, my God. If I say something to her, she goes, you know, you see I'm reading. I'm like, oh, I'm sorry. I love you, honey. Yeah, okay, just leave me alone. All right? So text right now, 630-585-7529. 2 minutes for what? And I'm going to be gone in a few minutes. Gordon is coming up next. He'll have your next keyword. It is love for $1,000. You know our text line. I will see you tomorrow on Hump Day as we start our roll to the weekend. Have a great day.
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Speaking of once in a lifetime, those Oasis shows, if you've never gotten the opportunity to see them, there's only a handful in the States in 2027. A cool G, a ticket at this point.

The 9 o'clock keyword, I realize it's not 9 o'clock now, but the keyword from earlier is love. L-O-V-E. It looks like it might work still. So if you didn't get that in, get that in. 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

antenna. 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

0: 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Sox. Guardians moving home. Right field. 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
0: You got to set the scene for a half day. Half day tomorrow. They have the anthem singers set. 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

suddenly had a lot of meeting time change requests hit my inbox this week with the 3 o'clock ALDS Sox Guardians tomorrow at Rate Field. Opportunity to clinch at home for the first time since 1906 or something like that. It's been a minute. It will be awesome. Jersey girls who have become a pregame staple, all sports in Chicago, will get the national anthem. Nod Bush on now.

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Have you seen stuff on socials about the great orb hunt? I have. I came across it, and I guess shame on me for not paying total attention to it, because now it's over, but it's technically kind of not. I'll tell you next.

I came across this way too late. I probably saw it and it just didn't register with me, which is unfortunate because this is cool. I would love to be talking about what you can do something actionable about it. However you can, though, the Great Orb Hunt, these artists put together 150 of these, like, glass-blown, like, they're like ornaments, I guess, but heftier. Some of them are ceramic and stuff. They're really cool. They hid them in Kane County Forest Preserve along the paths. And the thing is over. But there's 60 still out there playing like a fun little fall hide and seek with my kids who will not ever give up. It's terrifying. When your kids disappear and you've checked all the spots. Feels irresponsible. But these orbs are in it, man. They could do this all winter.

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White Stripes on now. Pumpkins on the way, too. You can be into the Rat in the Cage. Melancholy and Infinite Sadness anniversary show. United Center. It's going to be a big one. Big old homecoming. Always pulling out some surprises for the hometown crowd. It's going to come exclusively to River regulars. So if you already are one, cool. 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If you're not, get signed up this week. 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Once you're in, you're in. And then the cool stuff just starts coming to you. You live your life, we hook you up.

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And that hand always has its hand out. 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

A band that existed in namely music alone, 11 total shows in their history. Obviously, there are some pretty big, busy dudes and some pretty busy bands. However, 11 total shows, part of the 90s lexicon. It's Temple of the Dog. Hunger Strike gets us going. It's 90s at noon. We'll get you your fall grant in your hand. Cash keyword next. See?

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0: 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I hear the warning signs. I feel it. It goes away for a little while. So I'm the one that's like, well, it's fixed then. And then, of course, you know, it gets way worse. And suddenly, $1,000. I would love for someone to just plop that down in front of me so I could take care of that same exact problem, actually. 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

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Chicagoland's Classic Alternative 90s at noon. That's your lunch break dedicated to all the flavors. And boy, did we have some. There was a time. Listen, the 90s had a lot of one and done's, right? There's no doubt about it. But those are the flavors we're talking about because they're very important. However, when Beck's Loser came out, there was a very wrong set of critical people that felt maybe that's going that way. And then he put out Odelay, proved everybody wrong. Album of the year, alternative album of the year in 97. One from that on the way.

97's alternative album of the year at the Grammys. Odele. It's Beck 90s at noon. 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

0: 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The Rivers Community Calendar. 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

0: 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I guess it could have let the robots figure that out for me. 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

really had it in my head to use AI for what it was intended, which was to calculate the amount of steps the Beastie Boys took running in the Sabotage video. Because in my head, it was all running. But then AI and all of the water it consumed on our behalf, to let you know this, it's a lot of driving and stuff, too. So it's like total like 110 steps. I mean, that's a lot for a 3-minute video. Incubus on now. You have the same plans as the Pope tomorrow. Share next.

Listen, I don't know how the Pope travels. I don't know if he can travel incognito, you know, like mustache disguise thing or not. Does the Pope have pull to make it to ALDS game three tomorrow, Sox? I don't know. 3 o'clock game for us. If he's watching it on TV, though, Vatican City, that's a 10 o'clock game. That's a late night for the Pope.

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So when they do, I'm like, yep, see, I know what I'm talking about. I haven't for most of my life, probably like you. However, I feel dialed in right now. So my shout at that 65-inch TV, pretty decent right now. 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

Joe's got two more keywords for the fall grant in your hands. That's your shot at $1,000 today. Make sure that it's yours. We haven't given to anybody yet. So get those in. He's also got tickets to the Massacre Haunted House in Montgomery, which is 35,000 square feet of screams, which I said yesterday, I'll say it again, is way too many square feet of screams.

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I don't know if I'm ever going to be able to top Heidi Klum's Halloween costumes, where she can hire a literal team of movie makeup professionals to build it up. But I like to think I do a pretty good job doing some homemade costumes. I did an upside down guy once. I wore pants on my head, but it looked really cool. 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It's Joey. Maybe you want to put together a crazy costume of your own. It might take a little bit of cash, so let us be of service to you. Give you a chance to win $1,000. It's the Rivers Fall Cash Contest. A grand in your hand, baby. 1K. A band. Another way to say $1,000. You get the picture. Got a keyword for you to score all that money coming up right after Nine Inch Nails.

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For some reason, every year around this time, we voluntarily choose to walk towards a man swinging a chainsaw, and then we pay for it, but not this time. This time, I'm going to let you do it for free. It's Joey, and I'm talking about visiting Massacre Haunted House in Montgomery. I got a chance for you to win two tickets to this incredible haunted house. It's 35,000 square feet of terror. Brand new scenes this year that you haven't seen before. The weather is one thing you don't have to fear. The entire waiting area is completely covered, so don't be afraid of any rain. It's about the only thing you don't have to be afraid of. The new Asylum attraction they've got? I can't say the same for that. So if you want to win these tickets and scare your pants off and pee yourself, voluntarily, of course, text in to 630-585-7529. Come up with a name for your own haunted house. Tell me why you call it that. Most creative answer wins. Good luck. You're going to need it. Blink-182. I took a

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It's been over a century since we've done anything even close to this, and tomorrow could be the day that we break this curse, that we finally bring it back home for good. During a blackout game, too. Talking about the White Sox, we'll get to that in a bit, but first, no doubt,

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1: 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I cannot believe that happened.
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1: We played the 80s.

It's been 21 years since we've done this at all, but it's been over 120 years since we did this at home, and I think tomorrow could be the day. And I'm hoping you're with me on this for the blackout game, the White Sox coming home to win a postseason game at home in Chicago. I think we can do it. We're 2-0 right now in the series. We could be moving on to the semifinals. Joey, listen, do anything you can. Wear your rally caps. Bring out the Pope hat you got from the White Sox game. All the gear, all the everything. It's a blackout game. Be dressed to impress yourself. But the White Sox.

All the Halloween decorations in the world, still not enough. I don't think you can go too far overboard with your Halloween decorations. You can do so much with it, although it may be a little costly. So allow me to send some cash flow in your direction. Not by taking up another job or working harder. That's boring. That's stupid. I'm going to have you just send us a text, and then you'll be entered to win $1,000. It's the River's Grand in Your Hand Cash Contest. $1,000 winner every day this week. It's Joey. I got a keyword for you to get that money coming up right after Switchfoot.

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I'm happy. 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
3: 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It's a high of 74, low of 52, 72 degrees right now. Some good bonfire weather tonight, but the bonfire may not keep you warm forever. 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

simply cannot be stopped. The Bears on a win streak, the White Sox winning and setting records in the past two decades that we haven't seen in quite a while. And now Chicago is up even further. We'll talk about that coming up, but first, the Strokes.

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Chicagoland's classic alternative, Beck with Loser, although I just don't know the feeling. We've got the White Sox in the postseason, and tomorrow they could be breaking a record of over 120 years of winning a postseason series at home. And on top of that, the Bears are doing pretty damn good these past couple seasons, so I think we're on top for right now. We're doing pretty good. And to add to our winning, Chicago, yeah, we did it. We've been voted the best city to live in for the 10th year in a row. The 10th year! Now I have to list some things I love about the area, and maybe you could too. Text it in 630-585-7529. Favorite thing about Chicago, Chicagoland, the surrounding suburbs? I'm going food. I'm not even talking the big fancy places. They're nice, but I'm talking like a Gene and Jude's. Hit me up with your answers. The Ramones, 95.9 The River. Aye!

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We're going to let you know when it's time to win those tickets. Good luck. We'll see you at the show.

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Since the White Sox are going to be breaking a record for the first time in over a century tomorrow, I figured I would give this info to you in baseball terms. You're on deck. You're up next. Another way to say that. Basically saying we are 1 hour away. This is crunch time. Ready to prepare for your final keyword of the day to get $1,000. It's the Rivers Grand in Your Hand Cash Contest where we're giving you a chance to win $1,000 just because. Why not? Always could use $1,000, right? Just text on the final keyword coming up just after 5 o'clock. Stewie, make sure you get everything else done because that is your new number one priority for the day. Smashing Pumpkins.

0: that same time and that same mistake I always make where Halloween parties are going to start happening soon, and I don't have a single idea for what I'm going to dress up as. I don't have the gear. I don't have a clue. Not even a reference picture at this point. I don't know if you have that same issue ever. And some people are on the fence about this, but do you like having a couple's costume? I honestly appreciate it because it takes so much of the pressure off myself, and I'll just go along with it. I don't even have to think about the idea as long as they have one. And then you get to be a part of something cool. Although, sometimes it may be a little embarrassing. But you know what? You roll with the punches and you take that on. Are you for or against those couples costumes? You let me know. 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

Maybe this is just becoming a trend for Chicago baseball, and I hope we get the same outcome as the Cubs did back in 2016. It's Joey. The White Sox tomorrow have the opportunity to break a curse over 100 years since the last time we did this, and that's winning a postseason season at home. Tomorrow, Game 3, a.k.a. absolute shutout in the best of five against the Guardians, and I think we got this on lock. I think we got it, especially because it's the blackout game, and it's just written in the stars. We got the Pope on our side, and he's writing letters. Divine intervention. Believe what you will. But it can't hurt us to write another letter. Just saying. Nirvana, 95.9 The River.

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tomorrow, the White Sox could be winning the first postseason series at home in over 120 years. And maybe you want to start buying some playoffs tickets for when they're in the semifinals. Well, you can do that, no problem. I'm sure they're going to be a little expensive, but that's not going to be an issue for you. Joey, get a chance for you to win $1,000 with just a text message right now. It's the Rivers Grand in Your Hand Cash Contest. $1,000 winner every single day this week. Keyword, the last one of the day, that's coming up right after Death Cab for Cutie.

Maybe you want to use your $1,000 you just won to buy some playoffs tickets for the White Sox. Maybe not. I can't really tell you how to spend the money. I can only tell you how to win it. So hit us up at the River Tax Line, powered by Cruise Investments, 630-585-7529. Your final keyword of the day is moon. M-O-O-N. Moon. You know that thing in the night sky? The big one? Text in the word moon. And good luck. 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
3: 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What's

The White Sox are on a generational run right now, doing better than we have in over two decades. The Bears are having some pretty good luck this season so far, even with our head quarterback out. And yeah, it still gets better. The city and the surrounding areas are on the up, and we just won something for the 10th year in a row. Shocker to none. We'll get to that in a bit, but first, Fiona Apple.

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You try to remain humble, but it's kind of hard, especially when you've been on top for 10 years in a row. It's Joey. Chicago just got voted the best city to live in for the 10th year. Yawn. Not shocked. Sky is blue, grass is green. We're just staying the obvious here. All the sports teams are doing well this year. If I had to pick a favorite thing about Chicago, Chicagoland, it's going to be the food. And if I had to pick one thing that's wrong with us, because let's admit it, nobody's perfect, that's the weather. Although we're having a good spurt of that too. So let me not jinx it and just get back to the music. It's Toad the Wet's Brock Hit 95.9 The River.

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We're so fortunate. We basically get a Super Bowl, but it's only week 5. It's the regular season. It's the best game of the entire season. Bears versus Packers. And you could watch the game at Hooters on Sunday in Aurora with McKay. He's going to be there at noon with your chance to win a Chicago jersey plus a chance at some Hooters gift cards. So you might not even have to pay for the food that you're eating. 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Go hang out with Scott McKay. Watch the best game in the NFL. We made some awesome prizes. And one of the best prizes you could win right now is $1,000. I'm going to give you the final keyword of the day one last time before 6 o'clock. You get to text this in. 630-585-7529. $1,000 in your pocket. Just text in the word moon. M-O-O-N. Moon. The opposite of the sun. Text in moon. Good luck. It's the police.

So like a lot of things, there's an upside and a downside to this, what I'm about to tell you. There's a chance for you to win $1,000 just by texting us a word. One word, that's all it takes. The downside, you missed all the keywords that happened today, but once again, we're back to the bright side. We have three more days left for you to do that this week. $1,000 winner every single day, and five keywords every day to do it. Those keywords kick off tomorrow morning again at 7 a.m. It's Joey. I'm going to take care of you in the afternoon. Gordon's got you in the midday. Mr. McKay has you all morning. That's a lot of chances to win $1,000, so please do yourself a favor and at least attempt one of them. Good luck in Green Day.

0: It's the same problem I have every single year, and that's my procrastination. Struggled with it since I was a kid, never figured it out. And now I'm suffering the consequences. It's about that time where people are going to start having Halloween parties. And once again, I have no idea what I'm going to dress up as. I like to do homemade costumes. The costume fabric is itchy. I just want to wear my own clothes and like a hat or something. You know what I mean? But be creative with it. Here's the question. Do you like couples costumes? Some people don't. Some people think it's corny. But I don't mind it because, honestly, it usually makes it easier to dress up. Someone else can come up with the idea that I can't think of. You let me know. 630-585-7529. The best costume you did, and did you even come up with it? 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
1: 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I say you look so fine that I really want to make you mine. 4, 5, 6, come on and get your kicks. Now you don't need

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He's also that much closer to the grand prize at the end of the season. Oh, now we're intrigued. 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

This seems to be a trend for Chicago baseball, and I'm hoping that we get the same results as the Cubs did back in 2016. But we're about to break a 100-plus year curse. 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

I don't know what's up with Chicago baseball teams and having these 100-year stretches between success, but I'm okay with it if it happens during my lifetime, which we might have a twofer here. I'm hoping we get the same luck as the Cubs did back in 2016 because the White Sox haven't won a postseason series at home since 1906, over 120 years, but we're on track to break that right now. It's Joey. Tomorrow, it's the blackout game, baby. Make sure you're wearing your colors. Make sure you've got your Pope hat on, if you have one. All the gear you got, we need it. If I could, I would travel to the Vatican and kiss the Pope's ring right now. Just to make sure we have all our bases covered. Ah, get it? All right, anyway. It's Joey. More chances tomorrow for you win $1,000. You could win $1,000 and watch the White Sox win all in one day. What a concept. Keywords kick off at 7 a.m. I'll talk to you tomorrow. Eurythmics, 95.9 The River.

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